Like in the cell, remember? If you love somebody, set them free. That's how it is with me.

things this life or the next, maybe it's just all one long breath. And every inhale is like a new beginning, and it feels like we're the beginning. But it feels like we've been here before. But it feels like we've been here before.

0: vemos kasnije, zajedno smo do ponoći.
1: Turn up the night, turn up the red, turn up the heat, turn up the head, turn up the glass, turn up the lows, turn up the price, turn up the dose.